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1: Hello, Hoosiers. I'm Nelson Price, host of Hoosier History Live. Join me Saturday, September 19th, when we'll explore Frank Sinatra's connections to Indiana. There are more of them and are more significant than you might assume. Not only was a Frank Sinatra movie filmed on Hoosier soil, one of the most consequential episodes of his early career was announced in Indianapolis.
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7: It's that time. It's Cafe Jazz with Gene Knight. It's Big Band. It's Bebop. It's America's music. Jazz.

Cafe Jazz opens with a very special artist, Barney Bigard and his orchestra from 1976 on RCA Recordings. Clarinet Gumbo. If you're familiar with Bigard, you'll know that his career is a storied career. Stints with King Oliver and Duke Ellington and Louis Armstrong on compositions like Mood Indigo, CJM Blues, Saturday Night Function, Rhythm, Stompy Jones, Dreamy Blues, and also many more. Clarinetist Barney Bigard, fine tradition, fine New Orleans clarinetist. This is Gene Knight with Cafe Jazz. We'll continue with our big band bebop and beyond. That's our specialty here. This is the Thad Jones, Mel Lewis big band.

It's a Booker Irving original. Booker Irving, a tenor saxophonist from a Prestige recording, made in 1963 and released in 1970. Exaltation with Frank Strozier on alto sax and Horace Parlin on piano, Butch Warren on bass, and the drum assignment went to Walter Perkins. That was Mooch Mooch, Booker Irving, original, Mooch Mooch. Before that, Sheila Jordan at the Triad with the classic Ellington Mood Indigo. And we open with Thad Jones and Mel Lewis, a two-record set on Blue Note released in 1975. Recordings made from 68 through 1970. Big Dipper, Thad Jones, Mel Lewis Orchestra, Thad Jones on the flugelhorn, Snooky Young on trumpet. There are so many musicians on here. Benny Powell on trombone, with Jerome Richardson on alto saxophone, Eddie Daniels on tenor, Joe Farrell's on here, Barry Goldbraith on the guitar, and Sam Brown also on guitar, Sir Roland Hanna on piano, and Richard Davis, the bassist, of course, Mel Lewis on drums. A two-record set for Thad Jones and Mel Lewis. The Big Dipper. This is Gene Knight with Cafe Jazz. You know, we play a lot of vinyl here. We think that vinyl is vintage. We've got vinyl in our blood. Later in the hour, we'll return to the Thad Jones, Mel Lewis thing. There's a couple of cuts on here with the vocalist Ruth Brown. But for right now, we'll continue with trombonist Steve Davis.

That's Diana Krall from a 1996 release titled All For You, dedication to Nat King Cole. That was the Frim Fram Sauce, Diana Krall. And from 1962, actually a re-release, Why Not, the Miles Davis classic. That was the Dave Pike Quartet. The set started with Louis Armstrong. This is Gene Knight with Cafe Jazz.

0: That's Michel Legrand, the French composer, with a great arrangement of the song Summer Me, Winter Youth from the film Picasso Summer. A great group of musicians on this release, too. Arturo Sandoval, Bill Watrous, Bud Shank, Buddy Collette, Hubert Laws, John Pisano, Pete Christleaf, Brian Bromberg, and Peter Erskine.
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tenor saxophonist Plas Johnson with Grease Patrol, the LA 55 release on Carell Records, 1983. That's a title cut, the Grease Patrol. Art Hillary at the keyboards, Jimmy Smith, the drummer, and Billy Rogers on guitar. It's a classic Grease. There's a definition on here, I love this. Grease, that essence which each jazz musician applies to the music. Grease Patrol. This is Gene Knight with the best of big band, bebop, and beyond. This is the Thad Jones Mel Lewis Orchestra with vocalist Ruth Brown, Fine Brown Frame.

You know, we've been sitting out here for a long time, man, and I got a few things I want to talk about, too, you know, because I've had a few things happen to me that don't, you know, really lay right now, but I mean, my father used to always, when he saw me getting into trouble, he used to say things to me like, you know, let it go and let it lay.

Can. Tom Harrell on the flugelhorn before that from his compact disc release titled Prana. With Maharaja, violinist Stuff Smith from the Smith Memorial album with What Is This Thing Called Love. And we open with the vocalist Ruth Brown, Fine Brown Frame, from the Thad Jones Mel Lewis Orchestra release. That was on Prestige, recorded in 1968. This is Gene Knight with Cafe Jazz. Up next, a little touch of New Orleans from the trumpeter Devin Phillips.

from the compact disc Tonight I Need You So, that was Jeannie Bryson with Simple Song. And Lewis Hayes before that and the Cannonball Legacy Band from their release titled Maximum Firepower, the classic Autumn Leaves. From 1983 on Nova Records, organist John Patton, from his Soul Connections release, the cut titled Extensions. And New Orleans trumpeter Devin Phillips from Wade in the Water with the Big Chief Little New Orleans sound there. We'll close this hour with guitarist Otmar Lieber. Then we'll come back with that special tribute, Gil Scott-Heron. You don't want to miss the third hour of Cafe Jazz.

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Saxophonist Booker Irvin's opens a third hour of Cafe Jazz. From a release on Prestige 1966, Groovin' High, we listen to Bass 9. Up next, Stanley Clarke.

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He happened to be with Brian and me when we wrote this song. It's about new life and new spirit, new feelings. 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That's my song. 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

0: It's Gil Scott-Heron and Brian Jackson. They co-wrote many of the movement songs from the early 1970s. This one from 1973. We heard two selections. The title, Cut the Bottle. Everybody remembers that one, at least if you're my age, and I'm telling on myself. And Song for Bobby Smith. That was backed up against the Stanley Clarke release, Children Are Forever. We heard Bass Folk Song. And since we're in that mode, a little movement music, when the message was more about peace than anything else, we're going to Gary Bartz now. Peace and love.
1: Thank you. Hubert Eves is our pianist, Hubert Eves. Hubert Eves comes from St. Paul, Minneapolis, Minnesota. Howard King is our drummer, Howard King. And he comes from the Bronx, New York. Oh, we got a hand for the Bronx, huh? Okay. Our bassist is Stafford James from Evanston, Illinois. And this time we'd like to wish everybody peace and love and peace and health.

Tazar Lawrence from his People Moving release in the early 70s, You Can't Hide Love. And before that, Gary Bartz from I've Known Rivers, Peace and Love.

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That's nice. That is about 10 minutes away, and the big work for this hour is going to be a Dvorak symphony in about 15 minutes. This is from the Magic Forest Dances by Stefania de Kenesi. This is called Flower Nymphs.

Thank you. Good night. Not sure I can follow that. Well, no, I will continue. I'm inclined to shut it down after that. That's Stardust by American composer Taylor Scott Davis, sung by the redoubtable Vauchy.

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0: At 6 o'clock, check the traffic things. Have a little slow spots. Left lane 65 northbound, 465 blocked, exit 123. Also 65 southbound at 465, an overturned vehicle blocking the left lane. That's around that same exit there. The forecast today, 40% chance showers or thunderstorms, high of 91. And right now it's 77 at WICR, 88.7 The Diamond. 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
2: Coming up this hour on Anytime Classical. So, you want form, huh? Probably the last one, and Music of the Spheres, Shakespeare style. I'm Kate Botello with Trois Morceaux en Forme de Poix, Three Pieces in the Form of a Pair by Erik Satie, the Sinfonia Il Barcheggio by Alessandro Stradella, and the Serenade to Music by Ray Vaughan Williams,

0: All that plus A Scottish Fantasy by David Crittenden. Headed your way in just a little bit. Wait right there.
1: I'm Marcela Sanchez with an AP News Minute. At least three people were killed after a news helicopter used by NBC and Telemundo crashed in a Los Angeles neighborhood. The incident happened yesterday while reporters were covering the nearby crash of an SUV and a city bus. Eliana Moreno, a reporter for NBC4 and Telemundo 52, and pilot George Marciniv were two of the victims. Officials say another person killed was outside in the parking lot. For a third time, the U.S. House has voted to end the war in Iran, approving a war powers resolution that would block President Trump's ability to continue military action without congressional approval. None of the resolutions have made it to the president's desk, where Trump would almost certainly veto the measure. Asian shares were mostly higher today. U.S. futures also edged higher. There's widespread expectation that the Fed will hike rates today for the first time in 3 years. More stories at apnews.com. I'm Marcela Sanchez.
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0: We'll start this hour with 20th century Spanish composer Eduardo Sáenz de la Maza and his piece Campanas del Alba, the bells of dawn or bells of the morning, meaning church bells calling folks to mass in the morning. We'll hear this played by guitarist Alex Garrobé.

Alex Garrobé, guitarist, performed Campanas del Alba, The Morning Bells, by Eduardo Sainz de la Maza. You're listening to Anytime Classical, a production of Classical Music Indie. I'm your host, Kate Botello, with music next from French trickster Eric Satie. These are trois morceaux en forme de pois, which means three pieces in the form of a pair. Where did that title come from? Well, apparently his more traditional composer friend, Claude Debussy, was giving him a hard time, saying, Eric, you need to write using more classical form. And so Satie responded with, form, huh? Okay, well, here's three pieces in the form of a pair. So that's half the joke, but in true Satie style, there's more to it. These are not three pieces in the form of a pair. There are, in fact, seven pieces in this suite, and we'll hear them played by Hungarian pianist Clara Kormendi.

0: Clara Cormandy was at the piano performing trois morceaux en forme de pois, three pieces in the form of a pair, truly seven pieces, composed in 1903 by the French jokester Eric Satie.
1: At 6:21 on the interstate, accident on 65 southbound up on the northwest side, overturned semi has the left lane blocked, 65 southbound at 465. Also a disabled vehicle blocking the left lane, second left lane, so the left one can, in the center. 70 westbound at Emerson, slow traffic around that. Also have pretty decent weather changing for the middle of the day. It looks like the partly sunny skies will bring us about a 40% chance of some showers, mainly between 7 and noon. Today's high about 91, partly cloudy, a slight chance of showers and thunderstorms tonight, low of 73. It's about a 20% chance tonight and tomorrow. It should be partly sunny through most of the day tomorrow, high of about 90. It's 77 at WICR, 88.7 The Diamond.
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0: 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Music next from composer David Crittenden, composed in 1996. This is A Scottish Fantasy. We'll hear it played by the Minneapolis Guitar Quartet.

The Minneapolis Guitar Quartet performed a 1996 Scottish Fantasy by David Crittenden. Up next, a boating party, Il Barcheggio, the Sinfonia from a wedding oratorio composed in 1681, probably the last known composition by Italian composer Alessandro Stradella. We'll hear it played right now by the Maryland Bach Aria Group.

0: The Maryland Bach Aria Group performed the Sinfonia from Il Barcheggio, The Boating Party, composed in 1681 by Alessandro Stradella.
1: It's 6:42, 18 minutes before 7 o'clock. Still working on an accident on southbound 65 at 465 that has a left lane blocked there, mainly on the ramp. Seeing slow traffic both directions over 465 up on the northwest side on I-65. And the forecast for today, about a 40% chance showers or thunderstorms, mainly through the late part of the morning, or 7 a.m. to noon. High of 91 today. You can add 11 to that for the feels-like temperature. And then partly cloudy, chance of showers and thunderstorms at 20% tonight and tomorrow. Tonight's low 73 with partly sunny skies tomorrow and high of 90. It's 77 at WICR, 88.7 The Diamond.
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Stephen Layton led the Polyphony Ensemble in A Boy and a Girl by Eric Whitaker. For our last work this hour, music composed in 1938 by the British composer Ralph Vaughan Williams, originally composed as a tribute to conductor Sir Henry Wood. This sets Shakespeare's text from The Merchant of Venice, Act 1, Scene 5, talking about music and the music of the spheres. This is the Serenade to Music, featuring the London Philharmonic Orchestra, various vocal soloists, all conducted by Sir Adrian Bolt.

0: Adrian Bolt conducted the London Philharmonic Orchestra and vocal soloists performing The Serenade to Music with a text taken from The Merchant of Venice by Shakespeare, music of Ray Vaughan Williams.
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3: AP Sports, I'm Mike Hempen. The Milwaukee Brewers have won their fourth straight National League Central Division title, beating Pittsburgh 5-1. Starter Jacob Mizorowski pitched five shutout innings for his 15th win.
4: There's nothing to it. It's just another ballgame to, you know, go do my job.
3: The Guardians beat the White Sox 7-6. Cleveland is now within a half a game of the first-place White Sox in the American League Central. Pete Alonso hit his 300th career home run as the Orioles beat the Mets, his former team, 7-5. Legislation to broadly regulate college sports has cleared a first major hurdle in the Senate. The Senate voted Tuesday to consider the bill after Alex Ovechkin appeared in an ad for Vladimir Putin's United Russia Party. The Washington Capitals said their longtime captain was asked to participate while back in his home country this summer. I'm Mike Hempen, AP Sports.
5: 5 minutes after 7 on 65 southbound. At Edgewood Avenue, have a disabled vehicle blocking a right lane there. Also up north on 65, the northwest side, southbound roller has a left lane blocked. It's also affecting the northbound Gawker's delay from 56th Street up to the 465 overpass. Partly sunny day today. There's a 40% chance showers mainly between 7 and noon and a high of 91. You can throw 11 degrees on top of that if you want the feels like temperature due to the humidity. Also partly cloudy, a slight chance of showers and thunderstorms at 20% tonight and tomorrow. Tonight's low 73 with partly sunny skies, tomorrow 90. It's 77 at WICR, 88.7 The Diamond.
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9: From the Saturday Evening Post, this is the Post Perspective for September 16th. Today, in 1899, the Post said the time had come to clean up the cities. America could stop the recurring outbreaks of diseases like typhus and cholera if it got serious about hygiene. Or, as the Post editors put it today in that year, if Americans adopted the soap and water habit. People needed to realize their own role in spreading disease, how their lack of cleanliness could spread germs across the city. Tenements were a potent breeder of illness because there was usually no easy access to water for washing and certainly none for bathing. Another source of disease came from immigrants who disembarked from boats carrying sick and dying passengers. They were placed in quarantine and required to bathe. Some had never bathed in their lives and had lived in the same clothes for years. But cleanliness would prove of only limited benefit at a time when many cities had no proper sanitation departments, and streets could collect up to 1,000 tons of horse manure daily. There's more from the Post at SaturdayEveningPost.com.
0: 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Music for you right now from a Czech/Bohemian composer, Georg Benda. This is the Sinfonia No. 7 in D major, composed in the latter half of the 18th century. I don't have an exact date on this one. But something cool about this recording is that we'll hear it played by the Prague Chamber Orchestra under the direction of direct descendant of Georg Benda, Christian Benda.

0: Christian Benda conducted the Prague Chamber Orchestra, keeping it in the family while conducting the Sinfonia No. 7 by his ancestor, Czech composer Georg Benda.
1: At 19 minutes after 7 o'clock in the morning, still on 65 southbound up by Eagle Creek there at 465, had a overturned accident. Left lane, the southbound side is blocked there. Also have slow traffic on the northbound side, Gawker's delay, and 65 northbound around 465, secondary two lanes blocked. Secondary accident there, both all around the 123-mile marker. And on the other city streets, things moving pretty well around the area. The forecast for today, partly sunny, 40% chance of showers and thunderstorms, mainly between 7 and noon today. Pretty high humidity. You can add 11 degrees to the air temperature to make feel like temperature. The high is going to be 91 today. Tonight, partly cloudy, slight chance of showers and thunderstorms, low 73. That chance is at about 20% tonight and tomorrow. Partly sunny tomorrow with a high of 90. At 75 at WICR.

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2: Up next this hour, we're going to hear a piece that is lovingly referred to as the second national anthem of Mexico by the Mexican composer José Pablo Moncayo. This is Huapango, composed in 1941. It's so well loved because it takes a whole bunch of Mexican folk song and then works it into the classical idiom and really reflects the musical heart of the Mexican people. We'll hear it performed right now by the Boston Pops Orchestra under the direction of Keith Lockhart.

Keith Lockhart conducted the Boston Pops Orchestra performing Mexico's second national anthem, composed in 1941 by José Pablo Moncayo, that was Huapango. Some music for Brazilian baby dolls next this hour from the Brazilian composer Heitor Villa-Lobos, composed between 1918 and 1921. Some piano pieces named The Baby's Family. And he has specific pieces that describe a whole bunch of little dolls. We'll hear about four dolls: the porcelain doll, the papier-mâché doll, the clay doll, and finally, the rubber doll. Bringing these dolls to life, as it were, will be the Brazilian-American pianist Sonia Rubinsky.

0: We just heard Sonia Rubinsky at the piano performing four of the movements from Baby's Family by Heitor Villa-Lobos.
1: 7:38 is the current time, and on 65, both directions up by 465 on the northwest side, affected by accidents. Secondary accident now, earlier overturned semi has a left lane blocked, 65 southbound at 465 around exit 123, and then a secondary accident now also blocking a left lane. So pretty solid coming down from 71st to 465 on I-65. And the northbound side there also slow, have a left lane with emergency gear in it. They're assisting the accident on the southbound side, so it's backed up to 56th Street. A partly sunny day ahead, 40% chance of showers or thunderstorms, mainly between 7 and noon, and pretty high humidity, so you can calculate an extra 11 degrees on top of the air temperature to get the feels like. It's going to be 91 today. Tonight, partly cloudy, some shower chances at 20%. That's same probability for tomorrow. Tonight's low 73, and partly sunny skies. Tomorrow, high of 90. It's 75 at WICR 88.7, The Diamond.
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1: 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Così fan tutte means thus do they all. The plot is about two young men who disguise themselves and try to test the fidelity of their sweethearts. As you can imagine, the result is that many wacky hijinks ensue. We'll hear this suite for winds from Così fan tutte performed by the Linos Ensemble.

0: The Linos Ensemble performed a suite for winds based on themes from Mozart's 1790 comic opera, Così fan tutte, Thus Do They All. At Anytime Classical, we're proud to be music brought to you entirely by AI. Actual instruments. 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I'm your host, Kate Botello, and I hope you'll join me for authentic inspiration next time on Anytime Classical.
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0: Coming up this hour on Anytime Classical, a romantic debut, a bunch of Bernstein, and Running in Slow Motion. I'm Kate Botello with three piano romances by Clara Wieck Schumann, an America medley by Leonard Bernstein, and I'll let you guess the movie for this mystery theme. All that plus the symphony Opus 18, number 2 in D major by Muzio Clementi, coming up in just a flash. Wait right there.

0: Expect Federal Reserve Chair Kevin Warsh and his fellow policymakers to side with the markets and raise interest rates today. Meanwhile, President Trump has expressed that he wants the Fed to cut rates or leave them unchanged. The Kennedy Center's board has voted to close most of the venue just hours after a federal judge blocked the institution from returning Trump's name to the building. In a social media post, Trump said the closure was needed for safety repairs, but added that those repairs would only happen if the board was allowed to move forward with plans to add his name to the building. A federal judge has twice said that can't happen without the approval of Congress. Four of Ed Sheeran's supporting acts for his North and South America tour have quit in solidarity with the rapper Macklemore, who was dropped for making pro-Palestinian comments on stage. More on this story at apnews.com. I'm Marcela Sanchez.
1: 2 minutes after 8 o'clock, the northwest side pretty slow trying to get in from Lebanon along 465 or I-65 or even 865. Have an accident now on 865 before 465, a short distance. And so it's backing up before Ford Road, coming across the eastbound side there on the north side. Then 65 southbound down to 465 from 71st Street, pretty much stop and go. Left lane block southbound side at 465. And also left lane with emergency gear on the northbound side, causing slow traffic back to just before the 465 merge. 40% chance some showers or thunderstorms developing today with all this humidity. You can add 11 degrees to the air temperature for the feels-like temperature. It's going to be partly sunny today and a high of 91 and partly cloudy tonight. 20% chance of showers tonight and tomorrow. The low tonight, 73, partly sunny tomorrow, high of 90. It's 75 at WICR, 88.7 The Diamond.
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3: This is Anytime Classical. I'm your host, Kate Botello, with music for you right now from Clara Wieck Schumann. These are three romances for the piano that she composed in 1853 and dedicated to the legendary German violinist and friend of hers, Joseph Joachim. Now, Clara Schumann is an excellent composer, but she doesn't have a huge output for a pretty specific reason, which is that after her husband Robert died in 1856, she became the sole breadwinner of her family and had to spend most of her time concertizing, going on tour, and teaching to pay the bills. This recording is from the critically acclaimed 2019 debut of Afro-British pianist Aisata Kane Mason, the eldest of seven children in a supremely talented musical family.

0: That was pianist Leonard Panario performing Promenade, Walking the Dog from Shall We Dance by George Gershwin.
1: It's 8:20. Northwest Side has been a bit of a headache. Had an earlier morning rollover accident around 465 that affects I-65's main line, southbound at 465, coming past the north end of Eagle Creek there. So the south side or southbound lane is pretty solid. Stop and go from about where it crosses over 86th Street and then past 71st. And once you're past 465, heading in 65 southbound, you'll be back up to speed, but slow there. Also, people detouring around, secondary accident on 865 before 465 also has a lane blocked there, and so it's backed up to before Ford Road. And once you're to 465, things get back up to speed. After clear that scene, the forecast for today brings us about a 40% chance of showers or thunderstorms, mainly in the morning before noon or so. A partly sunny day, high of 91. You can throw in 11 extra degrees if you want to talk about the feels like temperature. Partly cloudy, slight chance of showers at 20% tonight and tomorrow. Tonight's low 73, tomorrow's high 90 with partly sunny skies tomorrow. It's 75 at WICR, 88.7 The Diamond.
2: The most solemn day of the Jewish year is Yom Kippur, which begins on Sunday, September 20th. 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The Yizkor Memorial Service will be aired live on September 21st at 4 o'clock p.m.
0: One of the things the Boston Pops, one of America's best-known orchestras, is known for is their collection of medleys from show tunes, because people love whole Broadway shows, and they do a great job of stitching them together into something fairly short and really catchy. So we're going to hear next an America medley based on the works of Leonard Bernstein. We'll hear New York, New York, and Lonely Town from On the Town, and then it winds up with a really lively, fun version of America from West Side Story. We'll hear John Williams in this recording conducting the Boston Pops.

John Williams conducted the Boston Pops Orchestra, performing a medley of three songs from musicals by Leonard Bernstein, the America Medley. Up next this hour, movie music that brings to mind immediately Running in Slow Motion. In fact, I'm going to let you guess which movie this is from. Perhaps you are old enough to remember it. It came out in 1981. I'll even tell you the composer's full name, who normally goes by only one name. The composer's full name is Evangelos Odysseas Papathanasiou. I'll tell you the composer's popular name and the name of the movie after the music.

0: We just heard the Cincinnati Pops Orchestra, conducted by Eric Kunzel, performing the main theme to a 1981 movie. A big hint there was that it brings to mind running in slow motion. First, I'll tell you that the composer goes by one name, which is Vangelis, and that movie is, desk roll please, Chariots of Fire, which is about two athletes competing in the 1924 Paris Olympic Games. And this theme, which was originally for the synthesizer, helped Vangelis take home the Oscar for Best Original Score in 1982, defeating John Williams and Raiders of the Lost Ark.
1: At 8:38, still slow traffic coming in from the north side, southbound 65 at 465, cleaning up a left lane where our overturned semi has blocked that lane. Also has affected northbound left lane with emergency gear there. Seeing stop and go traffic 69 from 116th on down, 70 westbound at Emerson, loading up on into the north split. The forecast brings us 40% chance of showers or thunderstorms, mainly between now and noon, and a partly sunny sky. Looks like partly cloudy tonight with a 20% chance of showers, also a 20% chance tomorrow. Looks like 73 for our high or for our low overnight tonight, and tomorrow sunshine and about 90. It's 75 at WICR, 88.7 The Diamond.
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0: This is Anytime Classical. I'm Kate Botello. If you'd like to reach me anytime, I'll give you my email address right now. It's KBOTELLO at classicalmusicindy.org. We'll wind up this hour with the Symphony No. 2 in D Major by Muzio Clementi, an Italian composer who spent most of his career in England, specifically in London.

where he made quite a career for himself as a soloist and also as a teacher, also as a composer, and also as a music publisher, and also as a person who ran a piano building company. Multi-talented Clementi. We'll hear the Symphony No. 2, performed by the Philharmonia Orchestra of London, conducted by Francesco Davalos.

0: Francesco Davalos conducted the Philharmonia Orchestra of London, performing the Symphony Opus 18, No. 2 in D major by Muzio Clementi.
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2: This is the composer's datebook for September 16th. I'm John Byrd. On today's date, in 1925, Vincent Heumann's musical No No Nanette opened on Broadway after a trial run in Detroit and additional preview stagings in Chicago and London. Tunes from No No Nanette even reached the Soviet Union, although occasionally something was lost in the translation. For example, in Russia, the musical's popular foxtrot T for Two was called Tahiti Trot. Late in 1927, on a dare from conductor Nikolai Malko, a 21-year-old Soviet composer named Dmitri Shostakovich orchestrated this tune in just 1 hour. Malko was so pleased that he performed the orchestration the following year, and Shostakovich, who had a soft spot for musicals and operettas, incorporated his Tahiti Trot into his new ballet called The Age of Gold. Just 3 years later, however, Soviet authorities decided that the foxtrot was just one more vestige of Western decadence. And Shostakovich quickly moved to disassociate himself from anything remotely connected to Broadway. His name even appeared on an open letter suggesting, "Only after thorough and widespread educational work on the class essence of light music will we succeed in liquidating it from Soviet society." In other words, "Nyet Nyet" to Nanette. Composer's Datebook is produced by APM, American Public Media, in collaboration with the American Composers.

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2: Coming up this hour on Anytime Classical, Felix Mendelssohn's parents sent him to Italy in hopes that he would become inspired, and that trip paid off beautifully, resulting in the Italian Symphony and his Piano Concerto No. 1, which he composed in 1831, and it became an immediate hit. So thanks, Mom and Dad. We'll enjoy Mendelssohn's Piano Concerto No. 1 in G minor as our long play this hour on Anytime Classical. I'm your host, Kate Botello. If you'd like to reach me or my colleagues, Dr. Denise Finnegan-Hill, Joshua Sock Joplin Thompson, or Michael Toulouse, you can write to all of us at info@classicalmusicindy.org. Music's on its way shortly. Wait right there. Start out with some variations on Rossini by Chopin. Variations on Non più mesta, the final aria, No More Sadness from La Cenerentola. Music of Frédéric Chopin for flute and harp, played by Maxence Larrieux and Susanna Mildonian, respectively.

0: Variations on Rossini's Non più mesta by Frédéric Chopin.
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0: This is Anytime Classical. I'm Kate Botello with music next from Maurice Ravel. This is Scheherazade, not the Nikolai Rimsky-Korsakov Scheherazade, nor his attempt at a Scheherazade overture. This is a three-song cycle for mezzo-soprano based on poetry inspired by Scheherazade and the Thousand and One Nights. He composed this in 1903. And it's an example of him exploring what to him would be an exotic orientalist subject. This was a very popular thing at the time. So the first song is called Asia, and it begins, I would like to see Asia, and talking about caravans and palaces and ceremonies, and again, all of that kind of mysterious and exotic stuff. The second song in the cycle is called The Enchanted Flute, and it's about a young woman listening as an unseen lover plays a flute in the night, probably on the other side of a wall. And then finally, the last one is called The Indifferent One, and this is about somebody that the singer is trying to lure into their home, hopefully to have a drink, but that person is not interested. We'll hear this song cycle performed by mezzo-soprano Jenny Terrell, who was well known for interpreting French art song, with the Columbia Symphony Orchestra conducted by Leonard Bernstein.

Jenny Terrell was the mezzo-soprano singing with the Columbia Symphony Orchestra, conducted by Leonard Bernstein. That was the cycle of three songs, Scheherazade, based on poetry by a friend of his and inspired by A Thousand and One Nights. It's time now for our long play this hour, composed in 1831 by Felix Mendelssohn. This is his Piano Concerto No. 1 in G minor, Opus 25, that was inspired by his trip to Italy. His parents sent him to Italy and said, go, get inspired, make some music, and it worked. That created his Italian symphony and this piano concerto. We're going to hear it played by Benjamin Frith, who is an English pianist, with the Slovak State Philharmonic Orchestra of Košice, conducted by Robert Stankovski.

0: Robert Stankovsky conducted the Slovak State Philharmonic Orchestra of Košice, performing the Piano Concerto No. 1 in G minor by Felix Mendelssohn. Your Anytime Classical long play.
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0: Time now for our last work this hour on Anytime Classical from Franz Joseph Haydn, composed between 1785 and 1786. This is his Nocturne No. 2 in F major. We'll hear it played by Consortium Classicum under the direction of Dieter Klucke.

0: Dieter Klöcke conducted the Consortium Classicum Ensemble, performing the Nocturne No. 2 in F major by Franz Josef Haydn. This is Anytime Classical. I'm Kate Botello. As always, truly, thank you so much for listening to music with me.
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4: It's one part piano concerto, one part orchestral tone poem, and 100% thrilling. Music that imagines three nights in three ravishingly beautiful gardens in Spain. Music full of fiery flamenco rhythms. From APM American Public Media, this is Performance Today. I'm Valerie Kaler. Nights in the Gardens of Spain by Spanish composer Manuel de Falla. Coming up, a blazing performance from pianist Bertrand Chamailloux in concert with the Spanish National Orchestra. A recent performance in the ensemble's hometown of Madrid. That's coming up in about 25 minutes. In the meantime, here's a little tapas by Manuel de Falla with a Cuban flair. It's one of his four Spanish pieces for solo piano. No, Cuba is not part of Spain, but this is an example of música de ida y vuelta, music that traveled there and back between Spain and the Americas. This is Cubana.

Pianist Javier Perianis with Cubana from Manuel de Falla's Four Spanish Pieces. Falla's Nights in the Gardens of Spain is on the way this hour from a concert in Spain. From APM American Public Media, this is Performance Today, taking you to concerts around the world. I'm Valerie Kaler. Aaron Copland was famously good-natured. Agony, I don't connect with, he said, not even alienation. And yet, he paints in the simplest, clearest strokes the isolation of the big city, that particular kind of loneliness that's only found in the most crowded places. He wrote the incidental music in 1939 for Irwin Shaw's play Quiet City, and later he returned to those pieces and wove them into a work for the concert stage. Copland said later that a narrative rose up around that concert piece and told a story of its own. Quote, Quiet City seems to have become a musical entity, superseding the original reasons for its composition. Here's a performance from this summer's Aspen Festival. Dima Slobodeniuk conducts the Aspen Festival Orchestra with J.D. Uchel playing English horn and Anthony Limoncelli trumpet. This is Quiet City by Aaron Copland.

The play was Quiet City by Irwin Shaw. The music written by Aaron Copland. Here's the setup. Two characters in the big city, a young Jewish boy and an old man, poor and alone. The boy looks around, overwhelmed by steel and concrete, and he muses about his experiences to the sound of the trumpet. The English horn and strings provide a mournful voice for the old man, who finds no comfort in a lonely city. A quiet interlude, a lonely night in a city. Dima Slobodenyuk led the aspect.

And Festival Orchestra in Aaron Copland's Quiet City from a concert from just this past July at the Aspen Festival and School in Aspen, Colorado. J.D. Ucho was the English horn soloist and Anthony Limoncelli the trumpet soloist, highlighting one of the things that makes the Aspen Music Festival and School so important. Limoncelli is a professional, principal trumpet with the Cincinnati Symphony Orchestra. J.D. Ucho is still a student, currently pursuing a Master's of Music. He was the 2026 English Horn Fellow at Aspen. Opportunities for students to learn from and perform with professional musicians. Love you, Aspen.

0: second. Wait a second. I know this tune. How do I know this tune? This is Performance Today from APM.
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0: The English called it Follies. In Spain, it was La Folia, and the French called it Folie d'Espagne. In Italy, where Arcangelo Corelli lived and worked, it was La Folia. No matter the name, the song remains the same, more or less. La Folia is one of the oldest musical themes around. Notice I said theme and not song or melody. You can think of a theme as sort of a framework, the bones of a structure, and depending on who the architect is and what materials they use, the house will look quite different. Literally hundreds of composers have built their own domiciles on the framework of La Folia. Let's pop in for a visit to Arcangelo Corelli's place with a little bit of home renovation from arranger Andy Poxon. Violinist Anna Kiko Myers and pianist Fabio Bedini played Corelli's La Folia Sonata at the Lobero Theater in Santa Barbara, California.

0: and Kiko Myers and Fabio Bedini, violin, piano. They played Arcangelo Corelli's La Folia Sonata in that concert presented by the Community Arts Music Association of Santa Barbara. That sonata featured one of the 193 takes on La Folia, a tune that's given composers inspiration for something like five centuries. Vivaldi, Telemann, Salieri, Rachmaninoff, to name just a few, all apparently unable to resist that catnip of the simple but stately theme. Do you have a particular favorite La Folia? Tell me. Send a note using the contact button on our website. That's the PT page at yourclassical.org. Or you can call the PT listener line, which is always open. 866-943-4450. That's 866-943-4450. In a moment, listen. Can you smell something? This is Performance Today from APM.
1: 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I'm Henry Pensis, and I am that guy. Just ask the people I work with here at WICR. 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
0: The Alhambra is a sprawling castle and fortress and palace built in the 1300s. It's on a hill overlooking the city of Granada, Spain. The Alhambra has inspired several great works, including a piece for piano and orchestra, what we're about to hear. It's called Nights in the Gardens of Spain by Manuel de Falla. It begins with a section inspired by a massive garden on the grounds of the Alhambra. The garden is bursting with color, flower beds of red and purple and orange framing a long pool of fresh, clear water. There are secret grottos and fruit trees, figs and grapes, oranges, lemons, persimmons. Walking there is a treat for the senses, visually beautiful and so aromatic. Pianist Bertrand Chamaillou gave this performance in Spain earlier this year. David Afkam leading the Spanish National Orchestra in Manuel de Falla's Nights in the Gardens of Spain.

Van Walter Fire said that piece was written to evoke places, sensations, and sentiments. The music has no pretensions to being descriptive. It's merely expressive. But something more than the sound of festivals and dances has inspired these evocations in sound, for melancholy and mystery have their part also. We just heard pianist

0: Bertrand Chamayou with Nights in the Gardens of Spain by Manuel de Falla. David Afkam led the Spanish National Orchestra for that concert in Madrid. Love sharing concerts with you here on PT and would love to share them with you in real life. Spring of 2027, we are heading abroad for a musical tour of Germany and Prague, three of the world's biggest festivals, other points of musical interest, great food, and more. Space is very limited for this trip. 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
0: In Greek mythology, the changing of the seasons all centers around one woman, Persephone. She's been kidnapped by Hades, who takes her to the underworld to be his queen. Her mother, Demeter, is furious and wild with grief. Every green and growing thing on Earth withers because of it. Eventually, a deal is struck with Hades. For half the year, Persephone will live above ground for spring and summer. And the rest of the year, Persephone returns to the underworld, making it winter and fall. From APM American Public Media, this is Performance Today. I'm Valerie Kaler. The world premiere of a piece called Persephone by James Stevenson, this hour on PT. Also on the way, one of the four last songs by Richard Strauss. Right now, one of his four Lieder from a remarkable concert. Soprano Joyce DiDonato and the Brentano String Quartet collaborated for a program called Into the Fire about sculptor Camille Claudel. She worked in the studio of Auguste Rodin, first as assistant, soon as lover. When that relationship fell apart, so did she. Her family eventually had her committed, and she was institutionalized for the rest of her life. After telling that sad story, DiDonato and Brentano offered a ray of light with this encore, Morgan, or Morning, by Richard Strauss. The sun rises again.

0: Soprano Joyce DiDonato and the Brentano String Quartet with Morgan, Morning by Richard Strauss. That was their encore after an emotional concert in Wigmore Hall. From APM American Public Media, this is Performance Today. I'm Valerie Kaler. So glad to have you here for our musical adventures and discoveries. Richard Strauss wrote his four last songs in 1948. Strauss was 84 years old, fully aware that he was near the end himself. And this would turn out to be the final major work he finished before his own passing the very next year. They are four beautifully sad songs reflecting on the end of life. One of the songs is called September. On a literal level, the words are about summer passing into fall, flowers filling with cold rain. Cellist Andrew Yee recently reimagined the song September with her cello, in effect singing the line written for soprano. She told us about the feeling of playing this.
1: There was something really gratifying about sitting in front of this orchestra and just wailing on these, like, really high soprano lines and making it sound natural. I think that was one of those moments of transformational sort of trance joy for me.
0: Let's hear cellist Andrew Yee reimagining a song by Richard Strauss. She's joined by the Experiential Orchestra and Novus New York. Conductor James Blatchley led this performance at Trinity Church Wall Street in New York City. Andrew Yee playing September from Four Last Songs by Richard Strauss.

0: Richard Strauss wrote that music for soprano and orchestra. Andrew Yee thought it would sound beautiful with cello playing the vocal part and made that arrangement. September, from the four last songs by Richard Strauss. Andrew Yee played cello, conductor James Blatchley there with the Experiential Orchestra and Novus New York, a concert at St. Paul's Chapel in New York City. Thanks to Trinity Church New York City for sharing that concert recording. In a moment, remarkably upbeat music, I dare say, given the circumstances. This is Performance Today from APM.
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0: Let's drop in on a concert in Lexington, Massachusetts. Lexington Symphony playing music by an English composer, Lennox Berkeley, born in 1903. Would have become the ninth Earl of Berkeley with a big estate to his name, except that he was born before his parents were married, so no official inheritance. No matter, Lennox Berkeley did just fine, thank you. Graduated from Oxford, came into his own as a composer in the 1930s and 40s. And for 22 years, Lennox Berkeley was a professor at the Royal Academy of Music in London. We're about to hear a piece he wrote in 1943, music that I find remarkably upbeat given what was happening in London at that time. The Blitz had ended, but the war was still very much on. Blackouts and rationing and German raids. But this divertimento remains somehow serene and detached from the realities of war. Jonathan McPhee leading the Lexington Symphony in concert in Lexington, Massachusetts. This is the divertimento by Sir Lennox Berkeley.

0: I wonder if there is a more upbeat piece of music written in England in 1943. Lennox Barclay composed that Divertimento in London in 1943. We heard it from a recent concert in Lexington, Massachusetts. Conductor Jonathan McPhee with the Lexington Symphony. The Divertimento was premiered as part of a 1943 concert at the Bedford Corn Exchange, big building about a two-hour drive north of London. The Bedford Corn Exchange was a place of business, as the name implies, and it was also meant to be a concert hall. For a couple years during the Second World War, when it was too dangerous to be in London, it was the home of the BBC Symphony Orchestra. It's still there, still a concert venue north of London, the Bedford Corn Exchange. In a moment, an innocent day picking flowers goes south, like really south. This is Performance Today from APM.
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0: There's a Greek myth that explains the changing of the seasons. It all centers around one woman named Persephone. The story begins innocently enough. Persephone is picking flowers in a field. But then she is tricked and kidnapped by Hades, who takes her to the underworld to be his queen. Her mother, Demeter, furious. She causes a famine on Earth, being the goddess of agriculture and growing things and all. But Persephone, she starts to kind of like being treated like a queen. She actually falls in love with Hades. Her parents desperately want her back, so they strike a deal with Hades. Here's the compromise. Persephone gets to be queen of the underworld with Hades for half the year, which creates fall and winter on Earth. And when Persephone returns above ground, the seasons change to spring and summer. That myth was part of the inspiration for this piece by James Stevenson. It's called Persephone. Let's hear the world premiere from a concert in Houston, Texas. Conductor Deliana Lazarova leading members of ROCO, Houston's Chamber Orchestra, on this musical journey to the underworld and back. The piece begins with Persephone picking flowers in the field.

Composer James Stevenson liked imagining what might have happened before Aaron Copland's iconic Appalachian Spring. He turned to the myth of Persephone for inspiration and created that musical journey into the underworld and back. It begins and ends with Persephone picking flowers in the field in spring. In between, there's unexpected love, fighting between the gods, and the compromises that explain the turning of the seasons. That was the world premiere of Persephone by James Stevenson. Deliana Lazarova led members of ROCO, Houston's Chamber Orchestra, in concert at the Rothko Chapel in Houston, Texas. New music with strong connections to Aaron Copland's Appalachian Spring. Stevenson created a three-note Persephone motif from the last three flute notes of Appalachian Spring. That motif begins his new piece and is heard throughout. He also incorporated some chords from Copland's work, heard when Persephone is in the underworld. Stevenson said it was his way to remind listeners that this entire piece is based on Copland's genius. What did you think of that world premiere? Persephone by James Stevenson. Drop us a note, use the contact button on our website at yourclassical.org/performance today. We would love to hear from you.

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1: This is the Composer's Datebook for September 16th. I'm John Byrd. On today's date, in 1925, Vincent Newman's musical No, No, Nanette opened on Broadway after a trial run in Detroit and additional preview stagings in Chicago and London. Tunes from No, No, Nanette even reached the Soviet Union, although occasionally something was lost in the translation. For example, in Russia, the musical's popular foxtrot T for Two was called Tahiti Trot. Late in 1927, on a dare from conductor Nikolai Malko, a 21-year-old Soviet composer named Dmitri Shostakovich orchestrated this tune in just 1 hour. Malko was so pleased that he performed the orchestration the following year, and Shostakovich, who had a soft spot for musicals and operettas, incorporated his Tahiti Trot into his new ballet called The Age of Gold.

Just 3 years later, however, Soviet authorities decided that the foxtrot was just one more vestige of Western decadence. And Shostakovich quickly moved to disassociate himself from anything remotely connected to Broadway. His name even appeared on an open letter suggesting, "Only after thorough and widespread educational work on the class essence of light music will we succeed in liquidating it from Soviet society." In other words, "Nyet Nyet" to Nanette. Composer's Datebook is produced by APM, American Public Media, in collaboration with the American Composers Forum, reminding you that all music was once new.

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0: Welcome to the Smooth Jazz Show here on 88.7 The Diamond. I am your host, Mr. Kenny Phelps. The Smooth Jazz Show with Kenny Phelps is underwritten by the world-famous Jazz Kitchen, now celebrating 32 years as Indy's premier jazz club and restaurant. Celebrate the Rat Pack at Feinstein's with my guest today, Paul Hughes. Paul, how you doing, sir?
1: I am great, Kenny. How are you? It's been a while since I spoke to you. Everything good with you?
0: Everything is good on my end. How about yours, sir?
1: Yeah, wonderful. Me and my wife just took a trip recently to England to see my family.
0: Okay.
1: See my brother and his lovely wife and my two little nieces. And we also tied it in with doing a show at a very famous venue, jazz venue over there. Well, it's not really a jazz. There's all different types of kind of genres of and singers. And there's been some big stars there. Mm-hmm. And it's called Band on the Wall. So we did a great show there. It went fantastic. Mm-hmm. And, yeah, we came back, and we're back to it now, back into the USA and back to doing shows over here.
0: Okay. Man, we're going to talk a little bit for those who don't know who you are. Your exposure and passion for music started pretty early at the age of 12. Talk about that.
1: Yes, it did, and it all stemmed from my, you know, singing at Christmas parties, actually, Kenny, where all my aunties would, when I was about 7 years old, they'd stand me on a little stool because I was so small, and I would try and be an opera singer and sing a bad version of Nessun Dorma from Pavarotti and Nessun Dorma. So you can imagine, you can picture the scene that was quite... they always wanted, so I hated Christmas parties. I like Christmas, but then I hated birthday parties, Christmas parties, and all that good stuff. Yeah.
0: So talk about growing up in the UK, man. What was that like?
1: It was great, you know, because my grandfather used to come on all the trips with me, and you know, he was he actually ran a social club years ago with my grandmother, so he would be like the compere. And even though he wasn't a professional singer, he kind of, you know, he welcomed the acts on the stage. Mm-hmm. And my grandmother would help in at the bar and stuff. So it was that was nice to see. And then, you know, I was only a young boy at the time. And, as you know, then he got me into all this kind of swing music. And we'd listen to Frank Sinatra, Dean Martin, Bobby Darin late in the evening. So it was absolutely fantastic to get that kind of insight from him. And just, you know, then I just became this passion for swing music, and of course he was my biggest fan, so he would travel with me all the way up and down the motorways in England, singing in some pubs, some not so great pubs, some better than others. Yeah. And that's how it all kind of started for me. But it was great to be in live in the UK. Yep. But it's, you know, I miss it from time to time now, especially the food, you know.
0: Oh, yeah.
1: British fish and chips. British fish and chips, Kenny, you know.
0: The real deal there.
1: Oh, yeah.
0: So let's talk about this, man. You are coming in the Rat Pack with Frank and Nat and Dean, Tony Bennett, man. But you came from an era and an area where the music was more about, you know, the popular, the band that came out of England. Did that resonate with you at all, the Beatles? Was that a part of your DNA at all, or did you?
1: No, absolutely, Kenny. You know, and funny enough, you know, I only managed to get in the Cavern Club, which was the first place in Liverpool the Beatles ever played, because of Carla, my wife, who's with me right now next to me, listening in on this. And it was quite a funny story, because I was with a group of people, some friends, of course, and Carla was the only American with that lovely southern accent. So the door guy on the door said, "Oh, sorry, we're too busy, you can't come in." And my wife turned around and said, "Well, I've come all the way from South Carolina." And said, "Okay, then you can all go in." So without Carla, I would have never got into the Cavern Club. So that was a moment where I knew that she was the boss, you know, Kenny.
0: Yeah. So talking about Carla, you met your beautiful wife on the cruise lines and traveling the world doing that.
1: Right.
0: Talk about that experience and what that opened up for you.
1: Well, I was doing all the big headline shows for Royal Caribbean and other cruise lines, so they would fly me in for a few days wherever the ship would be. Then I would fly off, and Carla just happened to be on a reunion cruise, a high school reunion cruise. Her mum and dad was on the same cruise, and there was about 80 of them. And, you know, she went to see my show. She gave me a big kiss on both sides of the cheek. So I thought, well, that was a nice kiss on the cheek. And we just became friends, quite honestly, and it just went from there, and I would kind of, it was quite tough because at that point, my mum was, you know, dealing with some cancer, without getting too deep into that. You know, she passed away 8 years ago. So, you know, I was going over to the UK and then I was flying here to see Carla. So I was kind of torn between two sides. But, you know, everything worked out in the end and I ended up coming over, residing over here and, in South Carolina near Aiken, which is, a lovely part of South Carolina.
0: Yep, yep. Let's talk about what makes that music what I would consider classic and timeless, man. Talk about the heroes of that era.
1: Well, you know, the people that I really looked up to, of course, Sinatra, he was my favorite in that genre, but, you know, people like Bobby Darin as well, who was kind of a multi-instrumentalist, a great actor, and as much as I like Sinatra as an actor, I think Bobby and Dean Martin kind of had that extra kick when it came to the acting, for me anyway. And, you know, just so talented. And Bobby Darin died at the age of 38 years of age. So, you know, so sad. He was told that, you know, when he was younger, that he wouldn't live to past the age of 16 because he had pneumonia when he was a baby, damaged his heart valve. And that was back when you couldn't really just deal with pneumonia then, you know, so it was a lot harder to deal with than today. But, you know, people like, you know, Bobby Darin, Andy Williams, you know, was such a great singer that my grandfather and I would listen to right late in the evening. I remember we used to stay up till, I think I was only like, you know, 9 or 10, and it would be up till 12:30 at night, you know, listening to Andy Williams and all those great singers. So Andy Williams was a huge influence on me growing up too. But, yeah, I admire those type of singers. Tony Bennett, of course, absolutely brilliant. Dean Martin, Sammy Davis Jr. for me was probably, and Nat King Cole, they were two of the most talented performers of all time. And, you know, I happened to get lucky enough to do my EP at Capitol there in LA where, you know, Nat, they call it the house that Nat built because he was there all the time, you know, creating music, writing songs. So for me, you know, getting to record there at, Capitol in LA, with a, you know, the Gordon Goodwin Big Fat Band, who Gordon has recently passed away, so God bless him and his family. He died of pancreatic cancer, but it was such a great opportunity for me to go and see that room and that very famous, and it was so nostalgic because, you know, you think of some of the songs that have been made there. We actually even got to see the Frank Sinatra microphone, which for me was like, you know, the Holy Grail. So it was sensational, Kenny, but a great experience, surreal really.
0: When you're talking about acting, man, talk about telling stories through the music, because that's an art and a gift in itself.
1: It is, and I think, you know, Sinatra said it very well. You know, he would never sing a song if he didn't know exactly what the song is about. And I've tried to kind of do the same thing in that sense. You know, I've never really, you know, I could be singing to two people or I could be singing to 10,000 people, but I'm still going to kind of understand the lyrics of the song and put the song across to the audience, whether it be one person, five people, or 10,000 or more in the audience. So it's very important, you know, and I would say that to young people coming up, trying to sing this genre, don't just sing words. Yeah. Think about what you're singing. And I know it's difficult unless you've had some life experience. Right. I mean, you know, a 20-year-old guy singing My Way. I mean, you can imagine. I mean, he's not really he's not had a life to sing My Way, but
0: right.
1: But you understand what I'm trying to say.
0: Yeah,
1: so, but you know, if you can start by doing that and kind of apply that to everything you do, you know, music-wise and, you know, lyrically, I think you'll have a better understanding of this style of music.
0: Yep. 88.7 The Diamond with my guest today, Paul Hughes. We'll be right back. The Smooth Jazz Show on The Diamond.

0: 88.7 The Diamond with my guest today, Paul Hughes. I read this statement, and I want you to kind of dig in on this with me. When potential is trying to get your attention, a lot of times I think we settle for where we are and what we have. And sometimes we're either fear paralyzes us from moving forward or some obstacle. Talk about that, because you're constantly moving in a different direction, constantly doing more, expecting more from yourself. Talk about that.
1: Yeah, well, yeah. It's always kind of, you're always striving. I think that's human nature, to always strive, you know, for something more or whatever. But I think it's important, Kenny, to not run before you can walk. Is the big word here. A lot of people, you know, will, here's an example for it, you know, for instance, you know, you'll get a girl that goes on to American Idol, and then she will come off, and then she's been in this whirlwind, and even though it's a good thing at that moment in time, they might get off and they feel deflated. And it kind of, you know, you go through ups and downs in this music career, you know what I mean? So you have to keep moving and keep the vehicle going. And sometimes you do feel that the bus has stopped. And I guess to answer your question of what you know, what you're asking me is, you know, you always kind of have to get back to it and move forward and onward. And I think that is the most important thing in the music business, especially for younger people coming through. If you feel that, you know, you're at a kind of a dead end, or you might not have enough money to record a demo, you know, it can be possible if you keep going and believe in yourself. And it's the people that quit that don't go over the finish line. And I can understand, you know, sometimes a mom and dad might be saying, well, you need to do this, which is great to get your studies. But if it's your dream and you want to do it, follow your dreams and eat, sleep, and dream it. Yeah. And that's the only advice I would give, really, in that scenario. But, yeah, don't get me wrong, Kenny. There's been times where the bus has stopped many times for me, you know.
0: Yeah.
1: So, you know, there was a time when, you know, sometimes I couldn't get a booking agent. And I think even Michael Bublé said it recently that, you know, he felt like kind of that he couldn't, you know, get a break or anything, you know, with a booking agent. Meatloaf was another prime example, the pop singer Meatloaf. He said he felt like they were setting record companies up to turn him down. And then, you know, he actually said that. He said, I felt like they were setting so many record companies up just to say no to me.
0: Right.
1: So, and he had great music, man. He had great music, great songs, and great things. So I think the word of the day there is, to your question, is never give up, never quit. And, of course, don't be reckless. I mean, I'm not saying that if you need to go and pay your rent, carry on singing. I mean, you've got to do what you've got to do. But, you know, it's very important in this game that you stay focused and you make it your life's work if you want to be successful in this business.
0: That's interesting, man. I was looking at this other thing that I read the other day. It said the life you want won't just show up. The dream lives in the effort. Talk
1: absolutely
0: about that.
1: It's like, well, here's two examples for you. It's like, you know, somebody won't go, you know, would prefer not to go to the gym but take a pill to get rid of the weight, right? And then they always want the phone to ring for them, you know, or somebody waiting for something to happen, they want the phone to ring instead of going. And Sinatra said it great. He said, the harder that I work, the luckier I get.
0: Yeah.
1: And I've stood by that rule, and that's always stuck in my head, what he said. The harder I work, it seems like the luckier I get. And that is the kind of, you've got to work 10 times harder than the next. And not always is it the most talented people. It's the ones that are less talented. Yeah. They're still talented, but they'll work harder than the person that's slightly more talented than them.
0: Right.
1: And they'll end up achieving more than the person that's slightly more talented. So it's, you know, this business, I think David Foster said it great. You know, he does a lot of seminars. And all the kids, you know, and he said to them, what do you think the most important thing is, guys, in the music business? Some of them said, oh, the voice. Being able to be a good recorder. He said, nope, relationships.
0: Mm.
1: Building relationships is the most important thing in the music business. And you don't have to be the best, but you have to build those relationships. And you have to show up on time. And you have to be professional. And also, your offstage, especially in this type of music that I sing, your offstage appearance and the way you are is just as important as on stage.
0: Yep.
1: So that's another kind of thing that I would, you know, say to younger people that want to get into this genre, or any genre, in fact, you know, unless you, you know, Ozzy Osbourne or, in a band like Black Sabbath, you know, that might be an exception, you know, or there was the other group that used to support Black Sabbath. I forget the name that did a film about their life story. But, you know, just kind of, you know, stay focused, be true to yourself, and, you know, push yourself to limits you don't think you can get to.
0: Yeah. Let's talk about this, man. We're talking about, you know, possibility. How did you turn passion to profit? A lot of people have the skill or have somewhat maybe the time, but it's a business acclimate as well that you have to have in order to do music.
1: It is. And I was very lucky, in a sense, you know, even though my mum and dad died at a young age, they were always in business all their life. And me and my sibling, my brother, I only have a younger brother who's 4 years younger than me. He actually went into being a kind of into construction. But the same rule applies. You know, my mum and dad taught us to be able to go anywhere in the world and any kind of create a business or do something. And we're very lucky in the sense that we had a great mum and dad to guide us that way. That, you know, I don't just look at it, it's show business, and that's why they call it show business. Mm-hmm. And it is a business, as you mentioned then, and a lot of people might say, well, it's not a proper job, and da-da-da-da-da. But, you know, at the end of the day, it is a business, and you see it now, you know, look at Taylor Swift mm-hmm. and all these other people. It's a huge, huge business, and creates so much, you know, so many jobs for other people. And, you know, even at a Feinstein's or the Jazz Kitchen, mm-hmm. you know, which creates employees. You need a sound engineer. You need a lighting technician. You need. So it's a great thing, but it is show business. And, you know, my mum and dad kind of drummed into me and my brother about, you know, kind of having a business sense of it, because you do touch on a very interesting thing, because a lot of people that become successful, and I know a few, have had their own TV shows, mm-hmm. Been millionaires, and lost it all from bad management and having a bad business brain. So it is very, very important. It's good job you mentioned that, to have a good, try and have a good business understanding of the music business as well, not just the practical singing side and the songwriting. Have good, if you write a good song, make sure you have a good lawyer. Make sure that you have people representing you. And I know sometimes people don't have the money for good lawyers. And if you don't, there's so much you can read now about publishing and stuff online, which we didn't have 25 years ago.
0: Right.
1: So, you know, if you don't have the money for a good lawyer or an entertainment lawyer, read about it. Find out yourself about it. Make yourself educated on what would happen if you wrote a song and how your rights to it and how much money you're going to make if this happens. And maybe you write a song and a big singer sings it for you. So, you know.
0: What do you do when the external noise is louder than your internal compass? There's a lot of fog and doubt that comes on us. But we have to stay true, like you said, to self. And that has to be something that's internal. Talk about that.
1: Well, you have to stay in the lane, Kenny. You know, I've had so much adversity, and I hate to use this word, but jealousy comes in, envy comes in. I mean, envy is a lot different than jealousy. I mean, I've never been jealous. I'm not a jealous person, but, you know, you get people, you know, other entertainers that might kind of dissuade you. It might be your aunt and uncle that try to discourage you. It might be a close friend that says, come on now, you should, you know, it's been time, get a real job, whatever. So stay true to yourself. Try and be blinkered, I would say. Try and get away from the outside noise and stay in your lane. Stay blinkered, stay in focused, and keep moving forward. And try and not listen to the distractions around you, Kenny, I would say. And I know sometimes it's not easy. It is not easy sometimes to ignore the distractions. And some people are a lot more sensitive than others. I mean, my skin now, Ken, is like a rhinoceros. So the same thick skin. It's very, very true. And I remember the first singing coach I ever went to, called Sheila Gott. And she was a lovely lady in Manchester in the UK. And she told me, I'm going to tell you one thing, Paul. I said, what's that, Sheila? And she said, if you can't take the knocks, don't be in the business.
0: Right.
1: Yeah. And that was another thing. The same with the Sinatra quote before about the harder you work, the luckier that you seem to get. The same thing to that. And I never forgot that. So those are two good mottos, if you want to say motto, to stand by. I would say that. But, you know, moving off that subject, I'm so looking forward to my show at Feinstein's. I've got to tell all the listeners out there about the show.
0: Yes.
1: It's going to be all the meat, Kenny, of Sinatra, Dean Martin, Nat King Cole. This is a show that we've done in Augusta, Georgia recently, and it was fantastic. And we also have another show that after Feinstein that I want to talk about.
0: Mm-hmm.
1: It's going to be a Christmas show in Augusta at the Hardin Auditorium.
0: Mm-hmm.
1: Super excited for this one. And this one's going to be probably a Sinatra Christmas with friends. So it's going to be all the meat of the Christmas classics from Dean Martin, Nat King Cole, and Frank Sinatra. So super excited. And that's going to be on Saturday, December 18th at the Hardin Auditorium in Augusta, Georgia. So if anybody's near the Atlanta area or Augusta, that, you know, this kind of side, we'd love to see you there, because tickets will go on sale in the next couple of weeks.
0: So let's talk about your upcoming Feinstein performance. For those who have not experienced Paul Hughes, what can they expect from your performance?
1: Well, you can expect, you know, Feinstein's, for the people that haven't been, it's a great, great place, you know, to have bring a date, bring your wife, even a friend, or come alone, because you can have a meal there. You can sit there and drink a little glass of wine. If you don't drink, you can have some great mocktails there. But the food is excellent, and the ambience is almost like, if you haven't been to Feinstein's before, you will not regret a night at Feinstein's. It's very kind of Copacabana, kind of the lamps on the tables. And what you can expect from my show is a good time, a little bit of fun. We'll have some laughs, jokes, and we'll have, you know, my band is fantastic. You'll hear some top level musicianship, and they're all great guys. And of course, taking you back to all that nostalgia from songs from, you know, Sammy Davis Jr., Frank Sinatra, and Dean Martin.
0: So talk about dates, tickets, showtime, so we can grab that information for our audience here.
1: Yes, absolutely. So the date will be October the 10th. So it's a Saturday evening, a great night. Saturday, October the 10th. And you can go on the Feinstein's website. Alternatively, you can go onto my social media Facebook page or Instagram, and that will be at Paul Hughes Official. That is at Paul Hughes Official. And you could purchase tickets there. Tickets are now on sale. They came on sale about 3 or 4 days ago. So go and purchase your tickets now. It's going to be a great, great night of entertainment. And of course, the food is wonderful as well, and the drinks are even better. So there you go.
0: My guest today has been Paul Hughes, and always a pleasure, Paul, to work with you and talk with you. And we gather so much and glean so much from your life as a performer. We appreciate your time on the show as well.
1: Absolutely. And if you have time, Kenny, there's always a ticket there. A complimentary ticket for you, my man. Thank you so much.
0: I appreciate it. All right. 88.7 The Diamond. We'll be right back. 88.7 The Diamond. It's the Smooth Jazz Show.

0: 887 WICR, the Diamond Owl here, and thank you so much for tuning in with Kenny Phelps for his smooth jazz show. He's currently running around frolicking the station, and he just wanted me to give you a little traffic update. We have a couple things on the radar, some slow traffic on I-65 northbound between Raymond Street and I-70, with about a 1 to 3 minute delay, nothing too crazy. Again, some slow traffic on I-65 70 Collector northbound between South Split and Washington Street, again, a 1 to 3 minute delay. That's all I have for the traffic report update for today. Thank you, Kenny Phelps, for your Smooth Jazz Show. 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

0: Hi, I'm Jason Wyom. Join me and my partner in crime, the Todd, every Saturday night for a blast from the past here on 88.7 The Diamond. 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We dig up obscure songs and tunes that were hits back in the day that aren't heard on radio anymore. Well, that is until we play them. It's not just about the songs either. It's about the memories and stories that go with them. 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

0: Hi, folks. I'm Jürgen Jambauer from the Heidelberg Café, and I like to invite you on Sundays at 1 p.m. for some uplifting German music. 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So we are very, very lucky to have WICR 88.7 to continue this great tradition. Again, Sundays at 1 o'clock, German Umpa music. 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

0: The most solemn day of the Jewish year is Yom Kippur, which begins on Sunday, September 20th. You are invited to share this day with your Jewish neighbors as WICR-FM, in cooperation with Indianapolis Hebrew Congregation, broadcasts Yom Kippur evening, morning, and remembrance worship services. Tune in on Sunday, September 20th at 7:30 p.m. for the Kol Nidre evening service, and again on Monday, September 21st at 11:45 a.m. for the Yom Kippur morning worship service. The Yizkor Memorial Service will be aired live on September 21st at 4 o'clock p.m.
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0: Yesterday in the MLB, the Brewers were the first team to actually win their division, as currently right now, the Rays are first in the American League East, the White Sox are first in the American League Central, the Astros are in first in the American League West, the Braves are in first in the National League East, the Dodgers are first in the National League West, and then the Brewers clinched last night to be the first team to clinch their division. 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

0: Now for your weather update. It is currently partly cloudy, 90 outside. The high this afternoon is 91 with a low of 74. Tomorrow the high will be 89 and the low will be 71. As Friday the high will be 84 and the low will be 67. That was your weather update on 88.7 WICR.
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0: today is actually World Barber Day. 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

0: That was a postcard from Rio here on 88.7 The Diamond. Good afternoon, everybody. It is Cass here with you for the next hour today, and it's going to be a pretty exciting hour because we have a lot of tickets to go to give away this afternoon, including, first off, the Indiana Symphony Orchestra. We've got a couple pairs of tickets to give away, so make sure you are tuning in and listening for the information and number to call in from those if you're interested. But first, coming up is Joe Magnarelli here on 88.7 WICR.
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0: That was Line Games here on 88.7 The Diamond. Now, like I said before, we've got a bunch of tickets to give away. Starting off the Rite of Spring in Beethoven with the Indiana Symphony Orchestra. This is a great pair of tickets that we are giving away. The event is going to be on Friday, September 25th at the Hilbert Circle Theater, where music director John Markle leads an exhilarating orchestral program with pianist Spencer Meyer and Stravinsky's Visceral, The Rite of Spring. It's a great show that you definitely want to hear. Fortunately, I'm going to miss it because I already got birthday plans, but you can definitely win these pair of tickets. Just make sure you are tuning in and listening for that number in the giveaway, which we will be giving out soon. But first, coming up is Causeway by Andrew Fiorni.
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0: That was Budo by Emmett Cohen. Now for your weather. Now it is currently at nice 90 degrees, cloudy skies, a little bit of sunshine. And later this afternoon, it's going to be a high of 91. So we're almost there. Tonight, it's going to get down to 74 with about a 40% chance of some thunderstorms and cloudy skies. Nice cool night and something exciting. I've also got a new mentee here, Izzy. Izzy, how are you feeling about the weather?
1: Feeling great about the weather. Might take a walk outside, enjoy the sunshine a little bit.
0: Oh, I always love doing that. After I get out of class, take a walk around the mall, just then go back to my dorm. It's nice out in the summer. Yeah. But, like, in the winter, what grade are you?
1: Sophomore.
0: You're a sophomore, so you have been here for the winter. Mm-hmm. Yeah. In the winter here, it gets pretty cold and icy here on campus. They do a good job of clearing the roads, but... Mm-hmm.
1: A lot harder to enjoy being outside.
0: It definitely is, but nice day out today, so take the opportunity. Maybe go on a walk if you can. Coming up next is Bird Feathers by Bob Mover Walter Davis Jr.
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0: That was Three to Get Ready by Dave Rubrick here on 88.7 WICR. Now, kind of like I've been hyping up this whole time, the Indiana Symphony Orchestra Rite of Spring and Beethoven tickets that were given away. We have one pair to give away, and now is finally the time. So if you want a chance to win these tickets, you better get your phone pads ready because I'm about to give out that number. So, like I said, this event is taking place on September 25th at the Hilbert Circle Theater, and we have one pair for you. So, are you ready? That number to call in is 317-788-3314. Once again, that is 317-788-3314. Call in for your chance to win. Coming up next is Dying Season by Lois DeLoach.
1: I'm Edmund Stone, and I invite you to join me next time on The Score for an escape from the confines of Earth as we explore the rich lore and fantastical cultures of other worlds throughout the universe. 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

0: That was Sunshine Through the Rain by Special Effects. Now, on I-65 southbound between Whitestown Parkway and 86th Street, there is stop-and-go traffic due to an earlier accident that is causing a whopping 20 minutes of delay. So if you are heading in that area or are in a rush, I would advise avoiding that area, taking a little detour. On I-70 eastbound between Harding Street and I-65 South Split, there is more stop-and-go traffic, but this time only with about a 10-minute delay. But that is all the traffic for now, and that brings us to the end of my hour here with you guys. So have a great afternoon and a great rest of your night. Coming up next is Secret Beach by Lisa Hilton.
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Oh, Nat Reeves, Blue Ridge, currently 4:05 in the afternoon. My name is Grace. Hope you're having a wonderful afternoon. Thank you, Cass, for handling the past hour. Big thing this hour, I've got tickets to hand out, so stay tuned. On top of tickets, I will be talking about traffic and whether there are some things you should know about. I'll make sure to keep you updated. Stay tuned, but first, no

0: Response from Rob Parton's ensemble. This is a over 9-piece band, so you're going to hear a lot of different instruments. Starting off this hour strong here on WICR.
1: Hello, Hoosiers. I'm Nelson Price, host of Hoosier History Live. Join me Saturday, September 19th, when we'll explore Frank Sinatra's connections to Indiana. There are more of them, and they're more significant than you might assume. Not only was a Frank Sinatra movie filmed on Hoosier soil, one of the most consequential episodes of his early career was announced in Indianapolis.
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0: Jimmy Green praises here on WICR. It's Grace back here and with a traffic update. As Cass has talked about, there was an accident earlier that has been causing a lot of delays throughout the Indy area. So let's cover just some of those delays. Firstly, Boone County. We got some slow traffic on I-65 southbound between Whitestown Parkway, exit 130, and 71st Street, exit 124. 20-minute delay there. So if you are able to, I recommend rerouting. If you can, you can continue listening to WICR. Additionally, we have two 10-minute delays, one on I-70 West, the eastbound lanes between Harding Street, exit 78, and the I-65 South Split. Both of these delays are in the South Split. 10-minute delay there, stop-and-go traffic. Second 10-minute delay, I-65 is on the north side, and that is between 29th Street, exit 116, and Dr. Martin Luther King Jr. Street, exit 114. 10-minute delay there. Once again, some stop-and-go traffic. I'll keep you updated if anything more happens, but right now, that is the big thing. Stay tuned. I've got weather coming up, and you definitely should pay attention there. We've got some rain coming in, that's for sure. Pat Metheny Group coming up next here on A Different Kind of Public Radio. It's Talk.
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0: Joe Elefante sore on the floor. That's how I feel every time I get on the dance floor. Somebody invite me to a wedding, I'll make it really interesting. 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I'm just really good at breakdancing and spinning on my knee. No one invite me to a wedding. The last time I did, I tripped the bride. It was not a fun moment. Anyway, let's talk about something a little less fun, more fun. Depends on the person. Let's talk about weather, why don't we? Currently outside of the WICR studios, it is hot. Hot as in 93 degrees hot, but it feels like 102. So very warm outside, very bright outside, partly cloudy skies. This afternoon, you can expect some scattered thunderstorms throughout the area. These thunderstorms are going to carry through all the way into Friday night. Luckily, we have a bit of a respite. Saturday will be mostly sunny, but then again, rest of the weekend, we will have more rain. Pay particular attention. Tonight, we have some thunderstorm chances, and Thursday night, we have some thunderstorm chances. Everything else is just some showers. Tonight, we're looking at lows in the mid-70s, meaning it will be a warm night and still a hot day on Thursday. Thursday, we're looking at highs in the low 90s, upper 80s. It's kind of wavering. Friday will cool off a bit with temperatures in the mid-80s. Then Friday night, we're getting into some lows in the mid to upper 60s. Sunday will be warm, but beautiful. Stay tuned, about 10 minutes. I have some tickets to give away. We have Mina Kiohane coming up next with The Duchess here on A Different Kind of Public Radio. 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

0: Ted Rosenthal Trio with Sunny Side Up. And speaking of sunny sides, sunny days, I'm about to make someone's day a little brighter. It's time to hand out some tickets, currently 4:44. It's 4:45 if your clock's a little fast this afternoon. And I think it's a perfect time at the end of this hour to hand out some tickets. This is, of course, my last break of the hour. So let's get this started. Why don't we? Butler Arts and Events presents The Music Man. It follows charming con man Harold Hill, whose scheme is to sell a boys band to the people of River City and is upended when he falls in love with librarian Marion and finds redemption. Now, there are some rules that I always have whenever I hand out tickets. It is to wait as soon as my talk break is over to call in, because if I see you're calling in early, I am not picking up the phone, because I can't pick up the phone when I'm talking on air. Fun facts, but that is my rule of the day. Hopefully you'll follow it. Capiche? Capache? All right, let me give you more details about these tickets. Now, you are getting tickets if you win for the performance on Saturday, October 3rd. This is happening at Close Memorial Hall at 7:30 p.m. These tickets are a pair of tickets, again, to see The Music Man. I love The Music Man. It is such a fun musical. One of my first musicals, actually, that I ever saw back in my hometown. Super fun. You're going to enjoy it. You and a lucky other person if you win. Now, if you do want to win, you will have to call in at 317-788-3314. That is 317-788-3314. Caller number two, I look forward to talking to you. You may now call in. Good luck.
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0: 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The set will feature her new release, What Does It Take to Bloom? 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
1: The most solemn day of the Jewish year is Yom Kippur, which begins on Sunday, September 20th. 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

0: That was Angel in L.A. by L.A. Cowboy here on 88.7 WSCR. My name is Landon McQuitty. I'll be joining you for this next hour or so talking about some NFL football, as Thursday night football is tomorrow night. The UND Greyhounds football team will be traveling for their second away game of the year. 1-2 on the year start, so hopefully they can turn around. And we also have some tickets to give away as well, so stay tuned here on 88.7 WSCR.
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0: That was A Letter to Sophie by Sylvia Brooks here on 88.7 WICR. Again, I am Landon McQuitty, and we are going to be giving away some tickets, a free pair of tickets to the first caller. All you have to do to be eligible is to not have won any tickets from WICR in the past 90 days, and you can win a pair of tickets to The Music Man. Music Man follows Charming Cobman Harold Hill, whose scheme to sell a boys band to the people of River City is appended when he falls in love with librarian Marion and finds redemption. It'll be taking place at Close Memorial Hall at 7:30 on Saturday, October 3rd. Again, all you have to do to be eligible is to not have won any tickets from us in the past 90 days. And give us a call at 317-788-3314. Again, that number is 317-788-3314.
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0: That was Duende by Sean Mason here on 88.7 WICR. And as mentioned earlier, NFL football is underway. Week 2 about to start this Thursday with Thursday night football. The Buffalo Bills and the Detroit Lions getting ready to face off. Both teams 1-1 or 1-0 on the year, but a very different 1-0 between them. The Buffalo Bills, their win came against the Houston Texans, who most people to consider to be the best defense in the entire NFL, and Josh Allen, the previous MVP, and my pick for MVP this next year, led his team to a win with a game-winning touchdown to Joshua Palmer. It was a big, exciting win for them. The defense didn't look spectacular, but the offense just looked great and ended up winning the game for the Bills. And when you look at the Lions, who were up 21-0 against the New Orleans Saints, Tyler Shuck, the quarterback, had 3 turnovers. It was overall just a dominant game for the Lions until the Saints flipped the switch, forcing overtime, and the Lions only managing to scrape out with a 1-point win. So it should definitely be a very interesting game tomorrow because both these teams are coming out of very different situations. The Lions looking to bounce back and have a better performance against one of the best teams in the NFL, and the Buffalo Bills coming out of a big, gritty win and probably feeling pretty good about themselves, wanting to prove themselves yet again on the big stage, primetime stage, Thursday night football. But congrats to our last caller who won the tickets. We will be giving away another pair of tickets coming up here on 88.7 WICR.
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0: That was Jive at 5 by Count Basie. And if you weren't listening earlier, we gave away a couple of tickets. We'll be giving away another pair of tickets, this time to the grand finale of the Indie Jazz Fest, where you can experience the Indie Jazz Fest one-night finale featuring two stages of international stars, modern jazz masters, and top indie talent coming together for an unforgettable celebration of jazz, funk, and global grooves. This is going to be taking place at the Indie Art Center, Opti Park, from 2 p.m. to 9 p.m. It'll be an all-day event taking place on Saturday, September 26th. So give us a call at 317-788-3314. 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So again, give us a call at 317-788-3314.
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National Weather Service in Indianapolis has issued a severe thunderstorm warning for northeastern Morgan County, northwestern Johnson County, southwestern Marion County until 6 p.m. Eastern Daylight Time. At 5:45 p.m. Eastern Daylight Time, a severe thunderstorm was located near Mooresville, or 12 miles southwest of Indianapolis, moving east at 10 miles per hour. Expected hazards include 60 miles.

miles per hour in gusts and penny-sized hail. This is a radar-indicated threat. The following impacts are expected. Expect damage to roofs, siding, and trees. Locations impacted include Indianapolis. For your protection, move to an interior room on the lowest floor of a building. Repeating, a severe thunderstorm warning has been issued until 6 p.m. Eastern Daylight Time for the following counties in Indiana, Johnson, Marion, and Morgan.

0: That was Crisscross by Kenny Kirkland here on 88.7 WICR. And as mentioned earlier, the Greyhounds are off to a rough start, 1-2 now after the graduation of Gavin Sukup, one of the best quarterbacks in all of Division II, now playing internationally in Germany, still playing football, I believe. But taking over his reins at QB is Nick Patterson, a strong runner, but hasn't proved himself to be the best passer so far, and the Greyhounds are 1-2 with a road trip coming at McKendree. The game has been moved from 2 p.m. Eastern to 8 p.m. Eastern, so it'll be Saturday night football for the Greyhounds at McKendree. It'll be a late bus ride home, and last year versus McKendree, that was their matchup for the homecoming game, and the Greyhounds dominated in a 47-19 win. But you just have to wonder if the loss of Gavin Sukup and this 1-2 start will get to the Greyhounds, and if they can just get that same success against McKendree this year. We saw the dominance last year, winning 47-19. It was a homecoming matchup, but the Greyhounds now going to McKendree, so might be a little bit more challenging there. You'll have to see. But again, that kickoff will be 8 p.m. Eastern. You can catch that right here on 88.7 WICR.
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0: 88.7 WYCR, the Diamond. Addle here. I'll be hanging out with you for the next hour. Just a heads up, I'm hearing some rain outside, so I'll be back with that weather report. Stay tuned. More jazz on the Diamond.
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0: 88.7 WICR, the Diamond. Looking into our weather report, as I mentioned before, it is currently 86, some showers. Likely, it's currently showering, looking out the windows of WICR. You might see some thunderstorms later this evening. And then looking into tomorrow, there are some chance of showers again. And then later in the day, chance of thunderstorms. Make sure you grab an umbrella before you head out tomorrow or tonight, because it does look like it's going to be a little bit rainy. Stay tuned, because I may or may not have some fun Jazz Fest inspired things coming up here in a minute. More music on the Diamond.
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Are you musically curious? 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

0: just the thing for you. I'm Henry Pensis, and you can join me every Sunday at noon for From the Vault. I'll be pulling music by Franck Martin, Derek Brummel, André Jolivet, and many other rarely heard pieces from the vault as we treasure hunt for classical music from the 20th and 21st centuries. 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

0: 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And as I promised, I told you, I got a Jazz Fest surprise for you. I'm giving away tickets to see the grand finale for Indie Jazz Fest. 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We're going to have so much fun. WICR will be there, and we'll be giving out some goodies, too. 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Again, number to call, 317-788-3314. Give me a call. Hopefully you get these Jazz Fest grand finale tickets. Back to the music, and good luck.
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0: Hi, I'm Jason Wyom. Join me and my partner in crime, the Todd, every Saturday night for a blast from the past here on 88.7 The Diamond. 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We dig up obscure songs and tunes that were hits back in the day that aren't heard on radio anymore. Well, that is until we play them. It's not just about the songs either. It's about the memories and stories that go with them. So tune into a blast from the past every Saturday night at 10 right here on 88.7 WICR.
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